Why don't you sing with an English accent? Well, I guess it's too late to change it now. In the rural American town, fairground, I go around and I go around. It's a great wide gulf between intentions and what ground met me. I check my phone.

0: Apathy is a grave. 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
1: I was sewing, hustling, working for the Mardi Gras. Carnival in New Orleans, I'm outside. Everybody talking about, boy, you're so cold. It's only one super.